Thank you.

0: It's time to celebrate the Wabash Valley's dads with some good old-fashioned dad jokes. Got a joke that's so bad it's good? Go to 985theriver.com and record your best dad joke.
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0: 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Each joke gets you a shot at a $100 prepaid card. We've got three up for grabs. 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

0: 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Before CDs. Before even cassettes. There was
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0: One song, one shot at making history. 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

0: It's time to celebrate the Wabash Valley's dads with some good old-fashioned dad jokes. Got a joke that's so bad it's good? 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
1: Do you know why clams and oysters won't share with each other? Because they're too shellfish.
0: Perfect. Each joke gets you a shot at a $100 prepaid card. 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

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Stechman here. Hi. Welcome to the Stech Show. All right, this is going to be fun. It's Wine on the Wall Bash. Are you a wine drinker? It's happening Saturday, June the 20th. Welcome to the first day of June. So we're into the month now. Fairbanks Park, local wineries involved, food trucks out there, live entertainment. 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Band known as American Fools, which is a John Cougar Mellencamp tribute band. And then we got the Tommy Kelly Band. 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Yes, it's Wine on the Wall Bash. Yes, sounds like a good time. I need to check that out myself. Jimi Hendrix this morning. 985 The River.

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Bon Jovi, 98.5 The River, Valley's classic rock station. Hey, what's your comfort room? Do you have a comfort room in your house? If you said bathroom, you're not alone. Really? The bathroom? Okay. All right. Well, that's what they say. You're in a minority, though. CountryLivin.com asked visitors, what room in your house is known as your comfort room? And the top was the bedroom, followed by the family room and the kitchen. Just 2% of people said the bathroom. So somebody likes the bathroom. What's mine? Mine's the man cave. Oh, yeah. You got to have the man cave. That's my comfort room. A salute to the man caves. Or the she sheds. Gotta have the ladies out there, the she sheds. Fortunate son. This is John Fogerty this morning. It's Creedence, 98.5 The River.

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1: Hi.
0: It's after 9 o'clock. Got you on Monday. 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Going on this weekend as we get into June the 5th through the 7th, it's the Rosedale Strawberry Festival. Yep. Held down on Main Street in Rosedale. Plenty of events going on, live music, tractor show, got a car show, beer garden, plenty of that strawberry shortcake. So that's going on this weekend, the 5th through the 7th in Rosedale. And then as we move ahead to the 13th, the Wabash Valley Rodders got a roundup, big car show. It's going to happen at Fairbanks Park from 9 to 1. So proceeds will be going to Clothe a Child. 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Check that out. Good morning to you. Yes, back to the grind, as they say on a Monday. Let's do some Tom Petty.

A lot of people go barefooting. Happy birthday today. Morgan Freeman turns 89. Ronnie Wood of One Time with Rod Stewart and Faces and the Rolling Stones. Ronnie turns 79. And shout out to Ronnie Dunn, frontman from Brooks and Dunn, big country duo. He celebrates his 37. He would like to have you 37. 73. 73. We got Ronnie Dunn. 1964, Rolling Stones arrived in New York to begin their first American tour. Their first show was at a high school, at a stadium in Lynn, Massachusetts in 1964. Can you imagine that? 67 brought us the Beatles. They released the Sgt. Pepper's Lonely Heart Club's Band, that album, the widely regarded as one of the greatest and best-selling albums in history. 68 brought us Simon and Garfunkel. They went to number one on the singles charts with Mrs. Robinson. That song earned the duo a Grammy Award for Record of the Year in 1969. And it was in 1972, the Eagles released their debut album. That was, it produced, three top 40 singles. Take It Easy was on that album. Witchy Woman and Peaceful Easy Feeling. There you go. That's some of the things that happened in rock and roll history today. On June the 1st. Here's some Doors, 98.5 The River.

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It's Carly hanging out with you here. Hopefully your work day is going well for you so far. Don't forget about Wine on the Wabash. That's coming up Saturday, June 20th at Fairbanks Park. 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

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And June 20th in Champaign. 98.5 The River, Tom Petty and the Heartbreakers.

What do you think that hot teacher's doing this summer? 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

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And he's up there. What's that? 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

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Johnny said, "Devil, just come on back if you ever want to try again. 'Cause I told you once, you son of a gun.

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0: That sore neck when you wake up could be from headbanging in your sleep.
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